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I have to let you down. In fact, three. Come on.

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out in Bangkok, Drake doling carrots in a good toe, furry boots made of rabbits. Every time I hop up on the scene, hands grabbing. Told him keep it cool, if he wanted, he could have it. Now my X-Men sticking to me like a magnet.

horses. 17 courses of barbecue beef with asparagus tips. 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Spaghetti with mussels, parma hams and deep frozen waffles with syrup and jam. My willpower's gone, I'm down on my knees, praying to the god of cottage cheese. It's no good trying, I'll never beat it, cause if it moves, I'll eat it. So undo my trousers, let out the slack. Who cares, it's a snack attack, it's a snack.

feature film that featured only food. 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And if I got myself a video, I could satisfy the need. I could check out the action frame by frame and watch the galleries

0: 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J'ai si peur de perdre toi. 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
1: I can't complain. What's your life like? At a loss for words, I can't complain. I sowed the seeds and prayed for rain. I filled prescriptions to block out visions.

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No use jiving, ain't no use joking. Everything is broken. Broken bottles, broken plates, broken switches, broken gates, broken dishes, broken parts. Streets are filled with broken hearts. Broken words never meant to be spoken. Everything is broken. Now seem like every time you stop and look around, something else broken just hits the ground. Broken cutters, broken saws, broken buckles, broken laws, broken bodies, broken bones, broken voices on broken phones. You take a breath, you think you're choking.

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